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as a weary sound. Cause that's my home, away down in Louisiana. I'm going back and try to settle down. Gonna settle down, gonna settle down, gonna settle down, gonna settle down.

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3: Aloha mai kākou. Today's Hawaiian moon phase is Kane, named for and dedicated to the Akua Nui, or primordial deity, Kane. On the Aina, it is a very productive day for planting anything, as Kane's primary kinolau, or nature body manifestations of the sun and fresh water, energetically inspire growth on the land. On the Kai, good refishing with pole and torch can be expected. Diving for sea urchins was also enjoyed due to low tides. In ancient times, this day and night was formally dedicated to rituals and ceremonies for Kane, when no planting or fishing activities occurred. Kapu of Kane would continue through the moon phase of Mauli.

0: Hi, this is Maceo Parker. Right, I play saxophone. And I'm very, very glad you are listening to KKCR Hanalei KAQA Kilauea Kauai Community Radio. All right.
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solid action. It's me, Stevie D. I'm here. It sounded like we had an automated version of the Mardi Gras Soul Review, but I'm sure Kevin Swamp Daddy will be back next week. We're going to get into some explosives this week.

I got a couple things to rustle around. But I would like to give a big mahalo nui loa to our underwriters. Horses are good company. Koloa Zipline and Kauai Mold, Water, and Fire.

0: All right, let's get into it. Here we go. It's Rachel and the Revolvers. Hold on a second, Rachel. Hold on a second, Rachel. Quit jumping the gun.
1: All right.
0: Here we go.
2: A one.
0: There it is.
2: A two. A one, two,

I think this might be a really early version of Scratching. Let's just hear that one more time. I'm going to start the record over. I don't know if they pressed a record. Oh, I bet they played a sound effects record for the sound effect. And did a little scratching. Right? Is that the earliest case of scratching? I'll have to look up the date of Billy Muir's fireworks. That's what started the set off, and that's what is behind me right here. Oh, I got a new clock. It's adorable. After the start of the set, we had The Revolution by Rachel and the Revolvers. It's going to be hard to beat that name in the Solid Action July 3rd band naming contest. 2026. After that, from 1963, we had the Olympics doing fireworks. The Avengers 4 or 5, never get those Roman numerals straight. The Avengers VI doing Time Bomb. Next up, we're going to skip ahead about 3 or 4 years. And check out some psychsploitation, but group you're probably familiar with. If you're not, I don't know what you're doing listening to this show, but I appreciate you. All right, this one's called Blowing My Mind.

0: I thought I had an announcement about ocean safety. Safety. It's been moved to 4:30. Now let's just do it anyway. Now hear this. Or not. Attention.
1: 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Lingering swells, strong wind currents, and flow from the Hanalei River can still create dangerous conditions.
2: Yeah.
1: 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Your safety starts before you enter the water. 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
0: Thanks, Lemon. Back in that set, we heard from the Emerald City Bandits. That had to be Link Ray, or that had to be Dick Dale singing on that, right? The Fugitives, Blowing My Mind. The Spiders is featuring a young Alice Cooper, I believe. Don't Blow Your Mind. Jan and Dean, Girl, You're Blowing My Mind. We're going to get into more mind-blowing hits here on the Solid Action Show. Let's see. Let's talk to

0: Aloha mai kākou. Today's Hawaiian word of the day is ki pulu. Ki pulu is translated as fertilizer and mulch. Ho'okipulu means to enrich or fertilize as soil. He manawa ke ia e ho'okipulu ka'aina. This is the time to fertilize and mulch the land for planting. Ki pulu, fertilizer and mulch.
1: KKCR's Hawaiian Word of the Day is made possible by the Ama Olukai Foundation.
2: According to the National Ocean...

fantastic. I hope you're having a great July 3rd. We just heard from a solid action favorite, Mickey Aversa and the Invaders. Some California Latino surf. A group out of Japan, also known as the Spiders. Featuring some hot steel guitar riffery, Dynamite. Oh, before, we had the Drags in there. Loving some explosives in between those two things. If you missed last week's episode on smells. Sorry. Really did not need to sniff that microphone for effect. Last week's episode was on odors, smells, sniffs, and you can check it out at the KKCR website. And the best way to do it is to upload the new app. I know you have a lot of apps, but if you're going to listen to the KKCR archives, it's really the easiest way to do it on the app, and it's free, and it looks good. And one thing I will tell you is put your screen in lock mode, because if you turn your phone sideways, it'll restart. We're working on that. I'm not working on it, thank God, because it would turn out terrible. So thanks, everybody that's working on our app and website. We had a really successful fun drive marathon with the Grateful Dead people, doing all the things that the Grateful Dead does for the radio station, and we really appreciate you. We raised something like $7,000. We had David Gantz come over and help us out, and we really appreciate him. Thanks, guys and ladies. Dooby-dooby-doop. Explosions. We had the Staple Singers performing Freedom Highway. Beautiful. Pops Staples is my favorite guitar player. The Versatile Gents did You're Blowing My Mind. And it blows my mind that I get to come in here every week and do some solid action on you. Spencer Van Dyke's I'll Blow My Mind. I'll Blow My Mind. The way people say blow my mind has changed over time. You might hear the old uncle say, I want to blow my mind. It's like you're experiencing something and you're blowing your mind. I'm blowing my mind. Interesting. Don't Blow Your Cool by the Caravels. The creamy, creamy Caravels.

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Is a day for scatting. 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Let's get into some music by a lady named Billie Joe Spears doing Big Stick of Dynamite.

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Get back. 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

Billy Moore. Sorry, Billy Muir. Performing Cracker Jack. In the background, July 3rd, getting ready for July 4th, or not ready. You know, whatever you prefer. We just heard Royal Blood, 1966, Winchester, Kentucky. It's kind of a hillbilly garage rocker. I liked it. Before that, we had Johnny Western. Light the fuse. Explosives can be a force of good. I suppose getting trapped in a mine might have had something to do with that, too. Billy Joe Spears, Big Stick of Dynamite. That's what the ladies call her man. It's kind of rough for her.

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K-A-Q-A Kilauea. I'm Stevie D. This is Solid Action. 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Jump into the fire. For this 5 o'clock hour, we've got Sushi Girl. Mm. And Hale Lihue, Second Saturdays.

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1: Whoa.
0: Some Harry Nilsson. Before that, we had some pre-CCR, the CCR brothers. Thanks for tuning in all over the island of Kauai. Let's check out the worldview. Oh, Ukraine, right on.
1: Woo!
0: Pahoa, Houston, Texas. Reading, Massachusetts. Honolulu, Hawaii. Cheyenne, Wyoming. Big shout out to my uncle, George Dukich. Dallas, Texas.
1: Yeah.
0: Westville, Indiana. Hey, speaking of Dukiches, Belgrad, Serbia. Thanks for tuning in. Scottsdale, Arizona. Canada. All over Canada. Ann Arbor, Michigan, Atlanta. Longview, Washington. Haiku, upcountry.
1: Ahoo!
0: Kahului. Maui coming in strong. The United States in general. Honolulu. Central Point, Oregon. Seattle, Washington. Madison, Wisconsin. Puyallup, Sweden. Atlanta. El Monte, California. Parts unknown. Wilmington, Delaware. Santa Rosa. Oak Hill, West Virginia. That's a new one to me. La Jolla. Jacksonville, Florida. Russian Federation. Damn. That's right, bringing people together to listen to sloppy rock and roll. I love it.

In 1776, our land had been overrun by a tyrant. And in this time of need, the country was saved by the Minutemen. Now, in the year 1965, our land has again been overrun by the same tyrant. But this time, it will be saved.

Yeah. This is a band in 1965 singing about how they like short hair. We just heard from the Zeros. Amazing punk rock band from 1977 doing Hand Grenade Heart. Talking about some fire and explosions and a way to chase the demons out, I suppose. Dump into the fire, Harry Nilsson. The head coach's doing Girl of Matches. That was a very high fidelity recording of someone striking a match. I hope that didn't inspire any of you pyromaniacs out there into pyromania. No, I will not be playing any Def Leppard in this episode of Solid Action. You're welcome. I did want to play some something else, though.

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It's not really queued up, but let's fire it off anyway. Also, don't get addicted to codeine. It's a slippery slope, kids. Coming up, we've got one for best songs, Keeper of a Fire. Let's hear it.

0: Now the picture's kind of faint to me, and the paint's a little smeared. The night was dark and the road was slick as lights from town drew near. I was told on the phone that my little girl might die, and this was cause for my driving fast. My blood ran cold and I tried not to think that each breath might be her last.
1: Well, that's a whole other episode.
2: Hold on a second. This one's about a firefighter, I think.

0: Well, that's not it either. 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
1: Look at that tree over there, looking around like it's got good sense.

0: Madison, Wisconsin, coming in strong. 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Dearborn, Michigan. Oh, I was gonna reach out to you Model A and Model T people out there somehow. I can't sell things on this show, I just remembered. I can buy things though, and I did find a vibraphone. So thanks everybody for the nationwide dragnet that you put out. And I found one. I also found some really good source of peanut butter. Okay, we're gonna find this song about a firefighter. It's very important. Okay? Help me.
1: Come home after dark.
0: Pretty sure this is it.
1: I want to tell you a story about a neighbor of mine. He was a firefighter. He used to go to work before daylight and come home after dark. And sometimes when we'd talk, he might say, "Boy, this has been a long day." And I'd tease him, "Well, you ought to get a good job." But he'd just smile and say, "It's in my blood, buddy. You just don't understand. I'm a firefighter." I just thought he was a guy with an easy job, sitting playing dominoes. That he was too lazy to get a job with shorter hours and more money. Then this morning, there was a big fire and explosion in the plant where I work. Me and my buddy was pinned down, and some of the others were trapped there in that hell. As the flames grew larger, we just knew our time had come. Then someone pulled me loose and said, "Take it easy, neighbor. We got you." About then, I passed out. Then the ambulance came and took me to the hospital. They dressed my wounds and burns and put me in a hall to wait. As another ambulance came in, there was my neighbor, the firefighter. Asked his teammate what had happened. He said, "The firefighter, after he got me out, was trying to get my buddy, and there was another explosion." The emergency room door swung open, and they brought out my neighbor, the firefighter, under a white sheet. The doc looked at his buddy and just shook his head and said, "I'm sorry, son." I just stood there and stared with tears running down my cheeks. I knew that now I understand what he meant when he said, "It's in my blood, buddy. You just don't understand. I'm a firefighter."

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Got a big jet engine, and man, she'll really fly. 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It's the Spirit of America, the fastest car of all.

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0: Yeah.
1: It's 5:32. I'm here with you on KKCR Honolulu, KAQA. Kilauea. This is Solid Action. Thanks for tuning in.

0: Fantastic. That was Dino, Desi, and Billy.
1: The rebel kind.
0: We heard Uphill Scramble by Satan's Pilgrims, recorded in a spooky old cold building.
1: That's what gives it that perfect sound.
0: I'm just kind of grabbing the records I played. This might not be in order. We heard from a record called Big Hot Rod by the Hot Rodders. I think it's Al Casey. Freedom, the Spirit of America. That's kind of patriotism I can get behind, just driving a rocket car through the desert at death-defying speeds. Who wouldn't want to do that? The Country Teasers gave us a Wandering Black Cloud. Black Cloud Wandering. It's an old Western theme song. Like to thank everybody who donated artwork to the Big Sandy Pig Roast in Big Sandy, Montana. Some art and a benefit for some local skate parks going on in that region all across Montana. It's kind of amazing. Let's just keep that going. What else did we have? Oh, we had... if the black cloud didn't put out some of your fires, then My Neighbor the Firefighter by Paul Barton might have. Another one by Satan's Pilgrim, Cycle Swami. The Chopper by the Crest Tones. The Crest Tones.

right, I'm going to get out of here pretty soon. DJ Dagan is going to come in with Right On Time. Right On Time. Right On Time. He does not disappoint, so stay tuned. Thanks for listening to all this, all these solid mold hits. I'll be back next week for some more solid action each and every Friday, 4 to 6 o'clock afternoon into your Pauhana time. I just see Francisca's listening. Besitos to you. Mwah. Thanks, Skip and JJ, for always tuning in. Thanks to all you people all over the world. That's really impressive. A whole bunch more joined in at the last hour. Yep. All right. Let's get into this one. This is it's hopefully, maybe, possibly naive, but we can build. We can keep building things that are better. This is Public Nuisance.

This is the United States of America doing Cloud Song. Before I leave, I'd like to just pre-announce what's coming up. Marva Whitney, Things Got to Get Better, coming up. And also Nina Simone doing Revolutions, Revolution Part 1 and 2. Take care, everybody. Don't blow your fingers off, and I'll see you next week.

0: Donna Summer right there. From 1982, a different time indeed in this country. Living in America, it's called. Put your hands together. Happy July 3rd. You're on the eve of the 4th of July here in the year 2026. How's it going? You got any news? Heard any good news? My name is Nate, DJ Dagan, that is, and this is Right on Time on Kauai Community Radio, KKCR Honolulu, KAQA Kilauea. Right on Time is made possible by A. Feinberg Gallery in partnership with Bill Fernandez and Huki Lau Lanai.
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0: Mahalo for supporting Kauai Community Radio. DJ Dagan here. I'm here for the next 2 hours, part of the Friday Night Crew. Thank you, Stevie D, for another fantastic solid action. Lindsay B just strolled up, so we're about three-fourths assembled. And Sterling will be hurrying through the evening to get to us. I'm going to play a little bit of Christmas in July. I think we could all use a little distraction right now. And so that is happening. I'm going to play The Wonders because I was thinking about That Thing You Do, and that was just a classic movie and a classic track that's almost like a movie track that's just as good. Anyway, I was also thinking about the couple that ascended to the top of the Empire State Building with the sign that said, when the love of power is greater, is less than the... Wait. They got married, though, or engaged, and that was the main takeaway. I saw someone tweet about it, and they were like, oh, my God. Good luck to everyone else who's trying to get engaged this weekend.

Serious thing. Wakes one man weep, another guy starts singing about it. Talking about the power of love, that's going out to Lena and Jason, who were visiting not so long ago. Big fans of Back to the Future. Listen to Right on Time with me, DJ Dagan. And what was the phrase? When the power of love overcomes the love of power, the world will know peace. Congratulations to that couple on the Empire State Building. Who got

It's time for a little bit of midweek, mid-year, Santa Claus. Where is Santa Claus by Tony Stante. And we just had Ska Fuentes. That was actually new Ska. Power of Love, classic track from Huey Lewis and the News.

0: Aloha. Today's Hawaiian moon phase is Laʻaupō. It is the 20th day and the final moon phase in this Anahulu Poipoi. On the Aina, it is a good day to plant anything except for vine-like plants. Medicines and healing remedies are administered by Kahuna Laʻaulapaʻau. On the Kai, morning fishing is fair at sea. However, the oceans are beginning to become rough as the ole winds have returned.
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Sometimes I think back and I think like, well, how many gay bands do I really know? The Drums, okay? Know Yourself, The Drums. And they've been around since at least 2012. This is their 2012 cover of the Ronettes classic, Do I Love You? Put them on the map for me, and their other stuff is just brutally good. Check it out. You're in the middle of a sandwich. Ronette's coming up right now, and then something as the other piece of bread. Mm-hmm.

There was something that happened. I was cleaning something off my keyboard. I pressed a button. Sorry. So now I'll answer a fan mail. Dear DJ Dagan, why don't we have Wi-Fi island-wide? I don't know. It's not that big of a place. And I think like a couple billionaires live here, at least some millionaires. I don't know. And also, can you play more Peter Gabriel? Yes, yes. Here you go, right on time.

0: One of America's treasures, the Dead Milkmen. Remember them on this 4th of July? The Dead Milkmen with Do the Brown Nose from 1983's Metaphysical Graffiti. Real quick, I have a message for you. This is Quiet Community Radio, KKCR Hanalei, KAQA Kilauea. And this is Right on Time. 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

0: I know. That was a mistake. I'll tell you what happened. It's just because I'm trying to get this stuff off my computer. It doesn't really matter. Boris here.
1: What I'm trying to say is Boris is here. That's it. Here we go. DJ Dagan, and sorry about the mistakes. Boris from Japan. Thrashcore from 2003. Geez, this album's more than 20 years old. It's supposed to be... Oh, yes, it is. It is the track. It translates to the word fun. But it is from the album The Devil's Song, so we're not hoping we opened up anything. This was supposed to play later. Instead, it is here. But... we'll be back with more. Just so you know, there may be a portal to hell. I don't think so, though.

Luz. Ah, how we love La Luz. Strange World, that's the extra, extra version. So an EP with some redone versions of some of the songs. I like when bands do that. Well, if they're my favorite band. Speaking of favorite bands, I don't know if it's going to go. Here we go, yeah. Let me just not speak on top of it. Colin Blunstone, lead singer of The Zombies. I was watching a documentary today about The Zombies, and there's more to them that meets the eye. They never had a good rep, but he did put out some solo stuff during these tumultuous times. Odyssey and Oracle, we all know it. I'll play some later. But that was, they broke up right after it, and it was also their number one hit in the weeks that followed. So anyway, here's Colin Blunstone with one of his later songs, Carolyn Goodbye.

James Christmas. I'm still not over it, you know? The Zombies. What a good documentary. Check it out sometime. I found it on Canopy. That's The Creation, Biff, Bang, Pow. Here's something brand new, Media Puzzle, and it's kind of like the hidden track on the album. It's called Robotic Love. I got it special for you.

You probably won't understand this because you're not programmed for emotion yet. But I love you, robot. I want you to know that.

We love the layers. All the layers, all the guitar layers. Total Wife with Second Spring, but how about something a little bit more kind of dancey? Okay, all right, fine. Get back to the layers later. Here's the LTV Sound System with the lecture for you.

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Mahalo.

Okay, I knew this was coming out soon. The new album from The Strokes. Here I am. DJ Dagan here. I have to say goodbye, but Lindsay B is going to be taking over the soundboard in the next few minutes, and she's got the Electric Boogie coming up, and I just want to say the new Strokes album, Reality Awaits, is coming up July 24th. I thought it was coming June, but I probably had that wrong in any event. We'll be back, and we had some Sven Liberac back there, a little Tom Maxwell, Neil MacArthur. That's what I wanted to talk about, the pseudonym from Cullen Blundstone from The Zombies. For about a year and a half there, he did, and so there was a reimagining of that one song and a couple other singles, but that was, you can imagine, the main one. Okay, thanks for staying with me. The Strokes coming on in just a minute. Of course, we got Totally Wired coming on at the top of the hour with Lindsay B. I'll be back in a moment to talk at you and some more.

the part where the like, shadow creepers. Look out for shadow creepers. They're actually in the shadows of your house. You don't know about it. But I'll actually use it to say Lindsay B is coming on in just a few minutes for Totally Wired. And after that, it's Sterling's Choice all night long, Friday nights on KKCR. 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Check us out on apps, KKCR, you know, Kauai Community Radio, you get it. DJ Dagan, Tom Petty's last album, Hypnotic Eye, here, 2014. I feel they really stuck the landing. It wasn't their best album, but it was a good album. We'll be back next week. I'm going to leave you some disturbing thoughts.

0: Aloha Friday, and you've got it on Kauai Community Radio. I'm Lindsay B. This is Totally Wired. Thanks, DJ Dagan. Great show. I got lots of music lined up. Keep it right here. 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
0: 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All right, well, like I said, I'm Lindsay B. This is Totally Wired. I'm gonna get it started tonight. I'm real excited. Got a lot of great music for you for the next 2 hours. And then it's more great music for the rest of the forever. This is Bernard Fev behind me with the Black Devil Disco Club with Dolly. I'm going to start you out with some ESG. My love for you right here on Kauai

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0: It sounds weird if you don't say it with an accent. It's not right. We just heard Cozy Mueller with De Politiker, and Chain and the Gang before that with Chain Gang Theme. I See Progress. On K Records, Down with Liberty, Up with Chains. Love that one. Bikini Mutants back there from April. Poor Little Actress. Can't believe that song is that new. So good. Too good to be new. The Fall from 1979. That was Dragnet, or from Dragnet. The song is called Your Heart Out. Media Puzzle from this year with Dead Dog from their new Racehorse LP. It's like 30 minutes long. It's perfect. They're from Australia, as are all of the good acts right now. Devo from an unreleased compilation called Recombo DNA. The Day My Baby Gave Me a Surprise. We heard the demo from that on Rhino. R. Stevie Moore covering, gosh, who does that? 96 Tears. Oh, no. Come on. That's shameful. My head's about to explode. I really can't remember who does that. Anyway, Para Ubu with Life Stinks. ESG at the top of the set with My Love for You. From Come Away with ESG. This is Severed Heads. And oh my God, I've got a thing for you to listen to. Listen to it now.
2: Aloha mai kako. Today's Hawaiian word of the day is ki pulu. Ki pulu is translated as fertilizer and mulch. Ho'o ki pulu means to enrich or fertilize as soil. He manawa keia e ho'o ki pulu o ka'aina. This is the time to fertilize and mulch the land for planting. Ki pulu, fertilizer and mulch.
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0: Mahalo. Kumu ke hau lani ke kua, and sistale there. All right, what do we got coming up? Oh, I'm really excited because I found a new person to get into. My new special interest. It's Arthur Russell. So he's an avant-garde cellist and composer. And I found out about him last year when they reissued that Talking Heads 77 record. And they released it with a bonus track of an Arthur Russell version of Psycho Killer with a full... not a full orchestra, but probably like a quintet or something like this. Anyway, it was so good. And I go, who is this? And then I've heard all of these really cool people talking about it. So Arthur Russell, also known as Dinosaur L, please enjoy. This is Dinosaur L, number 5, Go Bang. Number 5, no, Go Bang. It's Kauai Community Radio.

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0: 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I'm Lindsay B. This is Kauai Community Radio. 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We just heard Modettes with White Mice. Slits before that with Grapevine, of course. Deep Cut, we had Essential Logic back there with Brute Fury, and Brian Eno with Needle in the Camel's Eye. That's from Here Come the Warm Jets. And don't guess, you don't have to guess what year that was. I don't know. If you ever have any questions about anything that you hear on KKCR, check out our playlists. So you go to kkcr.org and then you see a thing that says live DJ playlists and chat. And then you can get access to all the playlists you want. And look it up your own self. Before Brian Eno, we heard from Automatic. That was from last year. We heard MQ9 from their Is It Now on Stone's Throw. Dinosaur L at the top of the set, a.k.a. Arthur Russell, with number 5, Go Bang. Really, really, really excited about digging deeper into Arthur Russell. This is a stereo lab behind me here, and Les Eeper Eeper Sound. And I want to let you know that this KKCR program is made possible by KKCR's sustaining members in partnership with the Hukilau Lanai and Health Go Market. 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
0: 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Jeez, right? All right, well, what have I got? I'm Lindsay B, and I've got another hour of music. I'm super stoked about it. Let's do the new Ty Segall. I'm really into this. I can't get enough of it. This is off of his forthcoming LP. It's due next month. This is the first and only single that has been released. I'm really, really, really stoked. Ty, come on. He's so good. And then I think that we'll listen to some Artificial Go after that. They've been touring with him lately, so stay tuned for that. Swell Maps, maybe some Mars, maybe some Wand. I don't know. Find out what happens. It's live radio, and it's only made possible by listeners like you who donate. All right, without further ado, here's Ty Segall with Black Paint. You're only going to hear it right here on Kauai Community Radio, the best radio station in the whole damn thing.

pill, public image limited. That's Rise on Kauai Community Radio. KKCR, the best station ever, bar none. Don't call me. I only tell the truth. I'm capable of lying. Throbbing Gristle behind me. This is Hot on the Heels of Love. And before Public Image Limited, we heard from Ultravox, going out to DJ Sterling. Stay tuned for Sterling's Choice coming up at 10 o'clock.

0: Ultravox, we had Mars doing 3E. And then Country Teasers covering New Order with Blue Monday. That's my favorite version of that song ever. Artificial Go with Yaya. And we had the new Ty Segall single at the top of the set, Black Paint on Drag City. This is Totally Wired. And I'm Lindsay B. And I'm here for D. Yeah. Great. Hey, I've got a thing for you to listen to. It's about hurricane season. Try listen.
1: Hurricane season is from June 1st through November 30th, and this year is predicted to be a higher than average storm season. A hurricane watch means that a storm is possible. A warning means that a storm is expected. A tropical storm becomes a hurricane when sustained winds top 73 miles per hour. A storm receives a name when winds reach 39 miles per hour, and it receives a Polynesian name when it forms between 140 degrees west and the international dateline. 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
0: Thanks, DJ Dagan. Very, very informative. Get you and your

Got juvenile. Everything you want. Sterling's got it. All right. I've got 28 minutes left with you. Me. Let's make the best of them. I want to do some Brian Eno and David Byrne. This is from, I think, 1981? My Life in the Bush of Ghosts. This is one of the ones I like off of that. I mean, well, you know. Anyway. I just went off on a silent tangent. You're welcome. You're so welcome. This is called Regiment. You're only going to hear it right here on Kauai Community Radio. Volunteer powered. Member supported. KK.

They said that we were trash. Well, the name is Crash, not Clash. They can stuff their punk credentials. It's them that take the cash. They won't charge enough for their festival tour. RAR badges in their protest wall. Fans of white men standing in a park. Objecting to racism, declared in the dark.

from Tago Mago. That's Can with Oh Yeah. I'm Lindsay B. And this is Totally Wired. It's time for me to say goodbye. Sterling's next. Keep it right here. It's gonna be everything. Everything that you want. And more. Things that you could never imagine. Don't go anywhere. Brian Eno behind me here. This is Jungles off of his Textures album. Really like that one. I'm gonna leave you with The Hype, and I don't know, I swear, I'm just gonna wing it, so see what happens. Live radio, gotta love it. Hand curated by your friends and neighbors here on Kauai'i. Here's a group called Shopping. This is called The Hype. Leave it right here. Happy Aloha Friday. Na akua pu, huiho, kaua. Remember, always record all of your interactions with the police. Have a great weekend. Be cool.

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1: Oh yeah, you're listening to KKCR Hanalei and KQA Kilauea. And this is Sterling's Choice.

0: The views and opinions expressed during this program are those of the speaker and do not necessarily represent those of KKCR, its board of directors, staff, volunteers, or underwriters.
1: You heard that. It is I, Sterling. And the illusion has brought us to what? Friday? Something like 10 o'clock. The illusion of time. Isn't it lovely? Even if we don't understand it, you can still appreciate it. You know? Very happy to share the airwaves. Stevie, Nate, Lindsay, thank you. Thank you. I'd like to let you know that Sterling's Choice is made possible by KKCR sustaining members in partnership with Liberated Thermodynamics.
2: Civilization may have progressed enough to conquer the second law of thermodynamics. 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Charlie Brown, grassroots inventor located in Kilauea, Kauai, seeks to work with like minds for dispersed, decentralized, non-capitalist development.
1: 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So, we sit here on the island of Kauai. In a illegally occupied environment, so I have some appropriate songs for the holiday season here. Hope you enjoy, and if you don't, oh well.

I don't like to use the word U.S. interests. That's why I wish some other critics, friends of ours, would stop saying, we go into this country, we go into that country, we do this and we do that. And I'm going to say, shh, shh, we don't do anything. They do it to us. We are part of the victims. We're not part of the victimizers.

The function of that police action, those interventions in Central America and the Middle East, the function is system sustaining. It is to maintain that overall system. And you don't look at the particular cost. I could demonstrate to you that every single bank robbery, that in every single case practically, the cost of the police was more than the actual money that the robbers took from the bank. Does that mean, oh, you see, there's really no economic interest involved then. They're not protecting the banks. The police are just doing this because they're on a power trip, or they're macho, or they're control freaks. That's why they do it. No, of course it's an economic. Of course they're defending the banks. Of course, because if they didn't stop that bank rob, regardless of the cost, this could jeopardize the entire banking system. You see, there are people who believe that the function of the police is to fight crime. And that's not true. The function of the police is social control and protection of property.

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She was all like, and I'm like, whatever. Then this chick comes up to me and she's all like, hey, aren't you that dude? And I'm like, yeah, whatever. So later, I'm at the pool hall and this girl comes up and she's all like, and I'm like, yeah, whatever.

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This dude comes up and he's like, hey, punk. 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And I'm like, yeah, whatever. 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He's like, done. 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

0: Oh, I bet you enjoyed that. That was Buzzkill. Or Buzz, sorry. Buzz Call. Was burned to the ground. Before that, we had Prince. United States of Division. Propaganda with something I'm about to butcher because I do not speak German. Die Jungen Marsch. I'm not even going to try it. DJ Ferrari with United States of Israel. Liam Lynch. United States of Whatever. Classic Forever song. Venga Boys. We like to party the Venga Bus. Morning Glory. The whole world's watching. Choking Victim. Money. Choking Victim with Fornication under the Consent of King America. And starting us off, No Effects, Murder the Government, only on Sterling's Choice. KKCR Hanalei, KQA Kilauea, Kauai Community Radio.
1: Aloha. Today's Hawaiian moon phase is Laupo. It is the 20th day and the final moon phase in this Anahulu Poipoi. On the Aina, it is a good day to plant anything except for vine-like plants. Medicines and healing remedies are administered by Kahuna Laaulapa'o. On the Kai, morning fishing is fair at sea. However, the oceans are beginning to become rough as the ole winds have returned.

0: butt fucked.
1: John Lennon was shot here at the entrance to the Dakota Building. 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

Big eye, little eye, bouncing bee. 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

0: look at where the illusion has brought us. We're here. It's supposedly 11 o'clock. I don't even know. I don't know who to believe, but I do believe in Crass. That was Crass with big A, little A. Or big A, little A. Yeah. The Turtles, Eve of Destruction. That alternate take of Country Joe and the Fish, I Feel Like Fixin' to Die, Rag. Tori Amos with her wonderful rendition of Happiness is a Warm Gun. That government issue with Lie, Cheat, and Steal. Tenacious D with The Government Totally Sucks, only on Sterling's Choice. KKCR Honolulu, KQA Kilauea, K224CQ Anahola, and K205 FM Honolulu. 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
0: 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Feeling good about supporting people, I got Claire Liparulo, DIY artist, trying to get her album released. Hope you enjoy this track. It's called Burnout. And then she did a collab with Carbon Brothers, their rendition of Season of the Witch. I'm going to treat you to those two. And we're going to go on some more stuff, and I hope you like it. And if you don't, oh well.

0: stumbling and bumbling. You're listening to Sterling's Choice. WW Invasion. For that, Brian with Could You Be Loved remix. That Mark Sherry and Soulstone with Marlicott Superstar. 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So What? 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Circle Jerks with World Up My Ass. And We Have Caught You Up. Hope you've been enjoying listening to KKCR Honolulu, KQA Kilauea, Kauai Community Radio. Sterling's Choice.
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1: Hey, this is Brad. This is Brad.
0: Now, who's your favorite artist? Who do you want to hear?
1: Well, my favorite artist right now is Fatboy Slim. That guy kicks ass.
0: How tremendous is Fatboy Slim?
1: The band of the 90s, if you want to call it a band, because it's a one-man name.
0: Wow. Fatboy, and you want to hear that new Fatboy song?
1: Absolutely.
0: Which one?
1: The Funk Soul Brother. Check it out.
0: Sing it. I don't know which one.
1: Right about now. The Funk Soul Brother. 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

Kola na napua. Everybody have their own wrinkle on that song, you know. I'm gonna tell you something, but don't get hoo-hoo now. And my grandfather, he was an old hayseed from Missouri. And he came out to Hawaii with a militia that overthrew the Hawaiian government. So don't come mad now. But he more than made up for that because he married a Hawaiian lady and they had 8 wonderful children. And my father was one. And when I sing Kaulana Napua, I think of the time sitting and talking with my grandpa. He took care of the stables at Iolani Barracks, hitched up the horses, you know, and pulled the freight and did all that kind of stuff because he was a farm boy. He knew how to do all that stuff. But when I sing this song here, I think of his tales. He said when he was at Iolani Barracks, I felt sad. I said, why? He said, I felt sad for that queen. He says, here we came, and he said, they dethroned her. And he says, what really touched me, he said, the fact that the people, he said, when she was in the palace up there, and once or twice a day she'd come out where they could see her, he says, but here were the people gathered, throngs of people gathered there because this was their queen. They chanted and they sang the feelings that they had in their heart at that time because they were being robbed of their queen. He says that they were trying to give her a message, tell the queen what was in their hearts. And I believe this is some of the thoughts. He says, "Aole a ika wika pulima," he says, "maluna o ka pepa o ka enemi. Ho'ohui aina ku ai heva, ika pono sivila o ka kekanaka." You know, thoughts like this here. Do not fix your signature to the paper of the enemy. To do so, you'd be robbing us of our native civil rights. How true. Aole mako e mina mina, I ka pu'u kāla o ke au puni. Walawa mako I ka pōhaku I ka ai, ka mahau I ka aina. He said, o ka aina. He said, here's these people, foreigners. They come to our shores. They got money. They come to buy us up. He says, but we're not for sale. Don't sell the land. He says, we'd rather live here, eat rocks if we must, rather than sell this land. And later on, when I read this song, I said, gee, these are the things that my grandfather talked about.

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3: An important aspect of our kuleana is to support native Hawaiian water birds and the habitats they depend upon. Their populations have been slowly recovering from all-time lows in the 1950s. However, recent analysis indicates sharp declines in several species, including the aleula or Hawaiian gallinule. It is now estimated that there are as few as 700 of these shy little black birds with bright red frontal shields and yellow legs left in the world. The good news is that we know what they need, including managed habitats such as Hanalei National Wildlife Refuge that are free from introduced predators, including feral and free-roaming cats.

0: Ala'ula have an important place in Hawaiian culture and mythology. One mo'olelo recounts that they stole fire from the god Maui to give to humans and were branded for their misbehavior, resulting in their characteristic bright red frontal shield. Please help us preserve wetland habitats by installing and maintaining septic tanks, leashing dogs around wetland areas, and keeping cats indoors. And learn more about our work at www.kauairefuges.org.
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0: Aloha, kakaiaka, and good morning to everyone. I'm DJ CK with your Saturday Morning Classical. Happy 250th birthday to the United States of America. Many of us believe we are going through some difficult times. I'll remind you that we've had struggles before trying to live up to the inspiring words in the country's founding documents. A civil war, which almost ripped us in two. And you know, the universal right to the ballot box for all Americans wasn't certified until 1965. I was 6 years old. I have faith we can right this ship. We can't give up. In the words of American painter Georgia O'Keeffe, let me tell you what she said. I had it here. It is necessary to feel America, like America, love America, and then work. We'll begin today's show with music of the season. This is Vivaldi's Violin Concerto, Opus 8, Number 2, in G major, Summer from the Four Seasons. Pinka Zukerman conducting and playing from the violin. St. Paul Chamber Orchestra, Vivaldi's Summer.

Pekka Zukerman and the St. Paul Chamber Orchestra in a performance of Vivaldi's Violin Concerto in G Major, Opus 8, Number 2, Summer. Now I've programmed something with fireworks surrounding the theme of the day, Independence Day. How about a piece that includes cannons? This actually, what we're celebrating today doesn't have anything to do with this piece. It actually celebrates Napoleon's ignominious retreat from Moscow in 1812. But why let details get in the way of enjoying an inspiring piece of music? The Chicago Symphony Orchestra, under the baton of Sir George Schulte, in a performance of Tchaikovsky's 1812 Overture.

0: Tchaikovsky's 1812 Overture, performed by the Chicago Symphony. 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
2: The Kumuola Children's Choir of Ni'ihau and West Kauai joins the Stelamos Pacific Singers of San Francisco for a special youth choral concert on Thursday, July 16th at 5 p.m. at All Saints Episcopal Church on Kūhio Highway in Kapa'a. 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Aloha. Today's Hawaiian word of the day is po'ikalo. Po'ikalo is translated as mulch, specifically for dryland taro. Literally, po'ikalo means taro cover. Uapo'i cover. Ua po'i kalo ia i ke kalo mana me nā mau'u, nā

Food Concerto No. 2 in D by Michael Haydn, performed by flautist Emmanuel Pahud and the Haydn Ensemble Berlin. Next, a work by composer Jean-Joseph Cassanea de Mondenville from his Six Sonatas, Opus No. 3. This is Sonata No. 5, and it's performed by the Musicians of the Louvre.

0: the Musicians of the Louvre in a performance of Sonata No. 5, Opus 3 by composer Jean-Joseph Castaneda de Mondonville. 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This is KKCR Hanalei, KAQA Kilauea, K224CQ Anahola, K205 FM Honolulu. 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
0: 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I'm DJ CK, and mahalo to you for spending part of your Saturday with me. Heinrich von Herzogenburg was an Austrian composer who lived from 1843 to 1900. We're going to hear his string trio, Opus 27, No. 1, performed by the Bel Canto Strings.

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1: 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Mahalo and aloha.
0: And here's the surf report for this weekend. On the north shore, it's basically flat, 0 to 2 feet today and tomorrow. East-facing shores, 3 to 5 feet today, 4 to 6 tomorrow. And on the south shore, 4 to 6 feet today, 6 to 8 tomorrow. And we have winds from the east, 10 to 15 miles per hour.
2: According to the National Oceanic and Atmospheric Administration, this year's outlook calls for an above-normal hurricane season for the Central Pacific, with 5 to 13 named storms expected. A normal season typically sees 4 to 5 named storms total. The outlook does not predict whether or how many of these storms will affect Hawaii. 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
3: Aloha mai kakou. Today marks the start of the last anahulu or 10-day period of the Hawaiian moon.

And we're going to conclude today's program with works by Aaron Copland. He lived from 1900 to 1990. Born in Brooklyn, New York, to conservative Jewish immigrants from Lithuania, he grew up to write what many believe is the sound of America's heartland, simple yet profound gifts. And during his lifetime, he was referred to by his peers and critics as the Dean of American Music. We'll begin with four dance episodes from Rodeo. It's performed by the Detroit Symphony Orchestra under the baton of Antal Doraty.

Aaron Copland's 4 dance episodes from Rodeo, performed by the Detroit Symphony. And we're going to conclude today's program with another work by Aaron Copland. This is his Fanfare for the Common Man, and it's performed by the Los Angeles Philharmonic under the baton of Zubin Mehta.

0: Aaron Copland's Fanfare for the Common Man. That does it for me. I'm DJ CK. Mahalo nui loa for listening. Have a great week and happy birthday, America.
1: Aloha, this is Terry Uten. I'm here at 9 o'clock this morning. You're listening to KKCR Hanalei, KAQA Kilauea. We're at the top of the hour. And this morning we have underwriters to thank. 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A word from our sponsors. Thanks so much. Aloha.
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Good morning, everybody. It's a beautiful day here at the Jungle Studio. This is Terry Uten. You're listening to Texas Time from Terry. I know that was Neil Diamond, and not really a whole lot to do with Texas, except that he played every year at the Dallas Arena, usually around Christmas time, and my mom and I would go, and it was always such a great show. And then he lived in the same neighborhood as my granddad, which was kind of cool. No, I didn't ever get to meet him, but anyway, today I'm doing things just a little bit different. I am going to play music from my friends from Texas, and also make links for friends and musicians that are here on Kauai, which is what I usually do on my show. But today, because it's 4th of July, happy 4th of July, everybody, I'm going to play songs that have USA, America, or Red, White, and Blue in the title or lyrics. So it'll be a little bit different and a little mishmash of things. I'm also going to try something I haven't tried before, so wish me luck. This next song is called America by Yes. I hope I can make this work. Let's see how I do. Ta-da!

And happy 4th of July, everybody. You're listening to Texas Time with Terry. That was the Rainbow Girls. They're a band that I saw at Solana Beach at the Belly Up with Texas musician Steve Poltz. And I think the Rainbow Girls are really great. I'd love to see them here on Kauai someday. That song was called American Dream from their album American Dream. And I'm playing songs a little differently today. Yes, some friends from Texas and making connections with those friends here on Kauai. But also, today's songs must have the word America, red, white, blue, or USA in the title. So, that being said, let me not waste your time any further without playing another song. This song is called Blue Sky from Ian Moore. It was recorded live at Steamboat in Austin, Texas in either June 21st or 22nd of 1994. Blue Sky. I love this song. I hope you do too. It's so good.

0: Thank you so much.
1: That was Ian Moore, Blue Sky, live from Steamboat. And he's in another band called the Texas Headhunters. And I know this song doesn't start with America, red, white, or blue, but it is called Independence Day. So this song from the Texas Headhunters on their first album, there's a new one coming out, is Independence Day, right here on Independence Day on KKCR. Here we go.

0: That was Independence Day from the Texas Headhunters. We also listened in that set some Ian Moore, Blue Sky, and before that we listened to Yes, America, and we had opened with Neil Diamond. Today's 4th of July. I hope everybody's having a great day out there. It's about 9:40 here. I'm a little bit late in playing our PSAs today, so I apologize for that. But we have a word from our people about asthma and the beach. Here we go.
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2: Aloha makaikai. Kauai is considered a sanctuary for many rare, endangered, and endemic species, many of which require strict conservation and respectful viewing practices. You can see endangered Hawaiian monk seals sunning themselves on Kauai beaches and sea turtles enjoying sand and surf. Hawaii's state bird, the nene goose, grazes in golf courses, farmland, and roads. Seabirds like the Newell's shearwater and the Hawaiian petrel make their nests on Kauai. Even our chickens are special, hailing from an ancient breed of red jungle fowl. It is critical that we humans respect their space and habitats. Give wildlife at least 50 feet of space. Do not attempt to swim with them. When photographing Kauai's wildlife, remain at a respectful distance. Never, ever touch wildlife or interact with them or endanger them in any way. We must coexist with these precious species. Mahalo for doing your part to help us coexist with these native species.
0: Mahalo, everybody. You're listening to KKCR Hanalei. This is Terry. This is Texas Time with Terry. And a little trivia about Dallas. There used to be a club called Fast and Cool, and on the side of it was a beautiful portrait, almost exploding fireworks, breaking out of a wall, James Brown. And right now, we're going to listen to Living in America, James Brown.

Feel Good, James Brown, everybody, James Brown. So tonight, I hope everybody is safe out there with the fireworks and doing whatever they're going to be doing, cookouts at the beach, or I'm going to go to the stadium and listen to the fireworks and see the fireworks. I think they do it in simulcast. I think Kauai Hospice puts it on. It should be a really great time. I've been there several years and years past and looking forward to going tonight. Lex is not going to be in today, so you might have me for a little while longer. And I am going to play some Grand Funk Railroad. We're an American band. America is the word of the day.

This next song goes out to Louisiana Slim. It's by Billy Joe Shaver called Good Old USA. He called in and requested this song, so I said, sure, we'll play that. I will find it, and I have. Here we go.

Facts, but that's not the song I want to play. That's Dwight Yoakam. And we were listening to Billy Joel Shaver, Good Old USA for Louisiana Slim. Thanks so much for requesting that song. The next song up I have is Ray Charles, America the Beautiful. That's what I hope to play, but I might play Leanne Rimes. Let's do that first. Leanne Rimes. Here we go. Leanne Rimes, Blue. Songs with red, white, and blue in the title.

0: That was Ray Charles, America the Beautiful, right here on 4th of July. Happy 4th of July, everybody. You're listening to KKCR Hanalei, K-A-Q-A Kilauea, right at the top of the hour. It's 10 o'clock this morning. We're coming to you from the Jungle Studio. It is a gorgeous day. I hope it stays that way for everybody. Having a great time out today on days off on this holiday weekend. Right now, it's really supposed to be Lex White's Love of Music show, and we'll hear from his sponsors, but he is not available to come in today, so you're stuck with me for a little while longer. And this program, Lex White's Love of Music show, is made possible by KKCR sustaining members in partnership with Fish Bar Deli, Ha Coffee, and Zero Waste Kauai. 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
0: All right. Thanks so much for tuning in. You're listening to Lex White's Love of Music show, but really it's Texas Time with Terry. And I'm running a show today that's all about the titles of the song have America, USA, Independence, Red, White, or Blue. That's what we're listening to today for celebrating our 4th of July here on Kauai. And the next song up I have is Kenny Chesney, American Kids.

right. That was American Girl, the All-American Girl by Carrie Underwood. And just before that, we played the Guess Who, American Woman, and then Tom Petty, She's an American Girl. So we had a triple set of American Women, American Girl songs, and now we're going to play Back in the USA by Linda Ronstadt, another woman, girl, singer that I love, and I hope you do too. Linda Ronstadt, Back in the USA. It's a Chuck Berry song, and I might have to play the Chuck Berry version as well. We're listening to songs today that begin with USA, America, red, white, or blue in the title or lyrics of the song. And when I can get this together, here we go. Linda Ronstadt.

Linda Ronstadt, Living in the USA. That's a Chuck Berry song. We might have to play the Chuck Berry version, too. I had a request call in, and I'd like to fulfill that request. He asked for a David Bowie song, and I was wondering what David Bowie song I was going to play. And here it is, David Bowie. It's called I'm Afraid of Americans. So some of us are. David Bowie.

0: That was Don McLean, and that song goes out to my friend Terry of Kerrville. May her memory be a blessing to everyone that knew her. She used to write music with Don McLean, and we worked in the movie business together, so that song goes out to Terry from Kerrville, from my heart to hers. And you're listening to Lex White's Love of Music show, run by Texas Time with Terry, where I'm playing songs that have America, USA, or red, white, or blue in the title. So right now, we'd like to take a little moment to acknowledge that this program is made possible by KKCR sustaining members in partnership with underwriters CTHX. I'm not sure what that is. Let's give that a listen and we'll find out together. Aloha.
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2: 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The Happy Talk Lounge at the Hanalei Bay Resort features Kirk Smart and Friends from 6 to 9. 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There's a hula show at the Coconut Marketplace Shopping Center featuring Leilani Rivera Lowe and Hala Hula O Leilani at 12 p.m. The Crooked Surf Restaurant at the Sheraton Cocoa Beach in Waipoli features Loki Sassel from 5:30 to 7:30. Rob's Good Time Grill in Lihue features Kyla Benz from 4 to 6. Duke's Barefoot Bar at the Royal Sonesta Hotel in Lihue features John Kepamahi from 6 to 8. 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The Nepali Brewing Company in Kapa'a features Norman Ka'ava Solomon from 6 to 8. 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Keoki's Paradise Restaurant and Bar in Po'epu features Uncle D in the dining room and 5 to 7, and then Troy in the bar from 7 to 9. 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The Seaview Terrace at the Grand Hyatt in Po'epu features Falling Drone Romance from 7 to 9. 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On our west side, the Saddle Room at the Wrangler Steakhouse presents the Triple T's from 6 to 8. Mahalo Nui Loa. Have a great Hawaiian Day. Hawaiian Day.
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Hi, everybody. This is Terry, Texas Time with Terry, sitting in for Lex White's Love of Music show. I'm playing songs that have America, red, white, or blue in USA, and I think Independence Day I played from the Texas Headhunters. Right now, we're going to play some Willie Kay. It's Ain't No Lyin' Blues, Willie Kay. Love him. Sure do miss him in person. We used to go see him at Christmas time. He played down at the KCC, and that was always such a great time to see Willie Kay. So we're going to play a little Willie Kay, a little blues.

That was both Willie's back-to-back, Willie K and Willie Nelson, both with blues in the title. Somebody called and wanted to hear In America, Charlie Daniels Band. So that's what's next, In America, Charlie Daniels Band.

This Land Was Made for You and Me, Woody Guthrie. Doesn't get any better than that. And before that was Dolly Parton, Color Me America. And before that, Charlie Daniels, In America. Somebody called in and requested that. But the last time I heard This Land Is Your Land was at my friend Joe Ely's memorial. God, it was great. I'm so glad I was there. We're playing songs today about America and has the words red, white, and blue in it. And this is Whiter Shade of Pale from Steve Winwood and Santana. It's on his album Miracles and Blessings and Miracles, which is what we all want, right? We want blessings and miracles. I love that. And I love Santana. And he lives here sometimes, or used to. I'm not sure what's going on there, but I do love this song. And it's a collaboration with Steve Winwood of Procol Harum's song, Whiter Shade of Pale. I hope you like it. I sure do.

0: All right, that was Santana and Steve Winwood, Whiter Shade of Pale. You're listening to Lex White's Love of Music show, and I've kind of overrun it. This is Texas Time with Terry, where I'm playing songs with red, white, and blue in the title, America, USA, Independence. Happy 4th of July, everybody. 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We're at the top of the hour at 11 o'clock. 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
0: All right. Thanks for all of that from Kauai Mold and Water and KCC. I love to go to KCC. They have a lot of programs that are fun, and they bring good music to the island and have orchestra. They do lots of things at KCC. I really appreciate that. I think I've got a trifecta for us right now. This has got red, white, and blue. It's live recorded at Red Rock. Let me try that again. Live recorded at Red Rocks in Colorado. It's the Moody Blues, and it's Nights in White Satin. Pretty awesome song. And I'm happy to have found a trifecta with all red, white, and blue. Here goes.

That was Stevie Wonder ass. That snuck in there, but I love that song, and I was listening to it all morning, and I thought, you know, I love love, and I love Stevie Wonder, and I love that today is America's 250th birthday, and I'm trying to play songs that have red, white, and blue, America, USA, and the title. This is Texas Time with Terry, dragging on into Lex White's Love of Music show. I might hang around for another half hour or so, but right now I'm going to do a triple shot of songs that have blue in the title. And this band, headlined with David Grissom and my friend Malford Milligan, is a band called Storyville, and this song is called It's a Good Day for the Blues. I loved it. And let's see. I can do this. I've done it before. Here we go.

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One hell of a songwriter.

0: 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And we have a word from our sponsor, Kauai Mold and Water and KCC.
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0: Hello, we're back. This is Terry. I had a caller call in for some U.S. Grateful Dead U.S. Blues. This song is for them. I hope you like it.

know everybody loves the Grateful Dead. This is Terry, and thanks so much for tuning in. I know you probably were tuning in to expect Lex White's Love of Music show, but he's out and about. And next up, we have Renegade Radio with Mr. Fence. And I've got one more song to play, and then I'm going to turn it over to Gene. And, you know, 4th of July, I got to play Katy Perry. She's got friends here on Kauai. And so for 4th of July, let me find that. I hope you all have enjoyed listening to the show as much as I have been enjoying playing it, because I love doing this. I waited 10 years to get a spot at KKCR, and I really appreciate this time. My show is every other Saturday morning from 9 to 10. And I share that space with the pet people. So anyway, they're on the other alternating Saturday. So here's Katy Perry, Firework. I hope you all are safe out there on this beautiful 4th of July and have a really great day. Mahalo. Happy birthday, America.

0: time up here.
1: Well, that was a heck of a bluegrass tune. Gary Clark Jr. wrapping up that set of music. Thank you, Terry, for sitting in for Lex today. I'm sure Lex White's love of music will be back and rolling just fine next week. But here we are. It's high noon. No, it's actually 5 minutes to noon. We're starting off bright and early. Why not? It's KKCR Hanalei, KAQA Kilauea, K224CQ Anahola, K205 FM Honolulu. It's Renegade Radio. Golden Voice Gene here with you for the next 2 hours and 5 minutes now. And we're going to have a fine time. It's 4th of July. We're 250 years old, as they think we are, but I don't know. I don't know. Where are we? What are we? Who are we? Those are questions that you can work out for yourself. I'm not going to take the moment to answer them at this point. It's radio time. It's fun time. We're going to have a good time today. I actually did something yesterday that I didn't think I would ever do. And I went looking for songs. And I came up with some. Some are appropriate. some I didn't want to play at all, which we won't hear. But there are some good tunes in this set. I think I will get us going on that in just a bit. But first, Renegade Radio is made possible by KKCR's sustaining members in partnership with Doug the Bee Guy, Tiki and Niki, and Koloa Zipline.
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1: 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Well, I thought I wanted to start this way, but we're going to start it a little bit differently. Today is the 4th of July, and yes, I do have Dave Alvin in the mix, so stick around for that. But I'm going to start you off with Ray Charles, and I hope you like this.

0: The amazing John Prine. Your flag decal won't get you into heaven anymore. Before that, it was Woody Guthrie, This Land Is Your Land. Yes, he wrote that song, of course. We started the set with Ray Charles doing his version of America the Beautiful. The Tea Sisters gave us that beautiful rendition of American Tune. And we had Simon and Garfunkel in there looking for America. Actually, the song's just called America, but they were looking for America. We got more of those coming up, but first we got this.
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0: Thanks a bunch, Chad. All right, now for my favorite 4th of July song. It's Dave Alvin, simply titled 4th of July.

0: Yeah, it's Bruce Springsteen, title track, Born in the USA. Before that, Tom Petty and the Heartbreakers, of course, American Girl. And we started that with Dave Alvin, 4th of July. Well, happy 4th, everybody. It is KKCR Huntle, a.k.a. QA Kilauea. It's Renegade Radio, Golden Voice Gene here with you. We got a couple of things to do here, and then we'll have a few more of those, kind of celebratory songs.
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0: All right. Well, we've got a couple more here to play with. And yeah, I stretched it out a little bit, so, you know, use your imagination for some of these next songs. But we'll start first with Linda Ronstadt. She's glad she's back in the USA.

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0: Eric Clapton taking that to a totally outrageous level. Don't Think Twice, It's All Right, from the 30th anniversary concert celebration, which is now about 60 years old. No, it's not. Well, that would put Bob at 60th anniversary, something like that. Anyway, there you have it. Got myself into a little bit of a Dylan set, and boy, is it ever fun to do that. Let's see what we had in that set. There we go. I had to bring that back down. Eric, of course, doing Don't Think Twice. Before that, it was Tim O'Brien from Red on Blonde doing Tombstone Blues. Bob did Things Have Changed, and we started that little Dylan dally with A Hard Rain's Gonna Fall from Leon Russell. Now, we started the set with... what happened to... Oh, there it is. No, they didn't do it right. That's okay. I'll fix it. Yeah, we started that set with Linda Ronstadt doing Back in the USA, and then we had the Beatles doing Back in the USSR, and then Keith Grenninger was a human citizen. That's title track of his album right there. That was a pretty nice song, actually. Thanks, Keith. And then we went Dylan-esque, shall we say. So it is KKCR Hanalei, KAQA Kilauea, K224CQ Anahola, K205 FM Honolulu. And if you're dialing us in, it's 90.9 FM, 90.9 FM Hanalei. 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
0: Yes, and we thank them all for supporting Kauai Community Radio and Renegade Radio as well. All right, well, this guy's got a birthday today, so we're going to play a couple for him. Cindy, this one goes out to you. Here's Peter Rowan. Happy birthday, Peter.

0: Yeah, the band is called Wolf Jet. And that's straight back home to you. And that is a good band right there. All right, let's bring you up to date. We started that set with birthday boy Peter Rowan doing Free Mexican Air Force from Tales of the Free Mexican Air Force, an album that came out just last year. And of course, the song came out much before that. Let's see, we did Olden in the Way with Peter Rowan, Jerry Garcia, John Kahn, David Grisman. Am I leaving anybody out? I don't know. But we did Midnight Moonlight, a great tune there. And then we had Peter Rowan and Tony Rice doing an instrumental of Shady Grove, which was cool. We followed that with Sam Bush, Howlin' at the Moon, Rodney Crowell, Shame on the Moon, Wolf Jet, Straight Back Home to You. Yeah, it's Renegade Radio. Golden Voice Gene here with you. It is KKCR Honolulu, KAQA Kilauea, K224CQ Anahola, K205 FM Honolulu. And it is now time for the Hawaiian Word of the Day.
1: Aloha. Today's Hawaiian word of the day is po'ikalo. 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Literally, po'ikalo means taro cover. Ua po'ikalo ia ikekalo mana me na mau'u, na o muku mai'a a me na uluhu. The manakalo was covered with mulch of cut grasses, banana stumps, and fermented breadfruit. This was the traditional process used for dryland taro planting. Ho'ikalo, mulch.
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0: And once again, it's prime time. Today, song comes from The Missing Years. And it's a good one, too. It's called You Got Gold.

Yeah, Fiction. That's the title track of John Cowan's latest album, Fiction. Before that, it was John Hartford, I'm Still Here. And then we had John Prine, You Got Gold from the Missing Years. That was our John set for today. And guess who's coming up at the top of the hour?

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1: All right. Well, we still got some time, so let's make the best of it. Here's Paul Thorne. You're not the only one.

0: The Highwaymen there doing a Billy Joe Shaver tune, I'm Gonna Live Forever. Well, this show could go on forever, but it won't.
1: Oh,
0: Sonic Waze is sitting here getting antsy about getting up to the table here, and I'm just gonna say this. I gotta go.

Aloha. Aloha, Kauai. Aloha. United States, contiguous, continental, mainland, whatever you want to call it. All right. Let's get the sissy strut right in place. All right, it's 2 o'clock on a Saturday afternoon, July the 4th. Happy birthday, America. Happy birthday to any of birthdays we have today. Amber Dulock Jones, for one. And let's see. It's Saturday, July 4th. Fireworks. Hey, be kind to dogs and cats and horses out there if you can. Anyway, it's time for the Sonic Wave Show. I'm Mark Johns, your concierge of music. And I'm going to be playing songs today from 1976, 50-year-old tunes. And bunch of other stuff too. So of course Matt's picks is ready to go, and you know that the you're listening to KKCR Honolulu, KAQA in Kilauea, and we're broadcasting, yes, all over the world at kkcr.org, the KKCR app, and over the FM airwaves here on the island of Kauai, and also over there on Oahu too. So if you're listening, you know, and please, thanks for listening. Thanks to all of those listening. And did I say thanks to Gene for a great show? If I didn't, I need to do that right now. One of the songs I was listening to on the way up here was American Stickers Won't Get You Into Heaven Anymore. That was a good one. Anyway, you know the Sonic Waves program is made possible by KKCR, sustaining members in partnership with Horses Are Good Company.